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1: Floyd Mayweather signed a contract to do this, what he thought was an exposition fight. Someone please.
0: An exhibition.
2: There you go.
0: He did not think that it was an exhibition. Right. He signed not one, not two, but three contracts saying that he is coming out of retirement to participate in this professional fight.
1: And that's how they're marketing it.
0: Yes.
1: Now he's like, whoa.
0: That's how they've been marketing
1: it. This won't affect my record. It has to be an exposition.
0: Exhibition. So now he's literally, he's just walking around, did not consult anybody about this.
2: Right,
0: and it's
2: right.
0: just like, oh, BT Dubs, guys, it's not a real fight. Don't worry. And don't worry, it's not a real fight. We'll and see. Everyone's like, yeah,
1: when
0: girl,
1: is this
0: it
1: supposed
0: is.
1: To happen?
2: September.
0: September 19th, I think.
2: Yes.
0: Yeah, September 19th.
2: On Netflix at the Sphere. I think those are the other

0: two big parts to this story. Like,
1: well,
0: it's not a small fight.
1: No, Well, and that's the other thing is he's like, we don't know if it's going to be at the scooters. Like,
2: it's going to be a big fight regardless where it's at.
0: Hey.
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1: It's Memorial Day weekend, and I feel like New Year's Eve was 3 days ago. Like, this is crazy.
2: Oh, yeah. Time is flying.
1: Summer is here.
0: Yes. I know. It's hot, and I'm sweating again.
1: First of all, you sweat even when it's cold, Audrey.
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0: Double sweat.
3: Intense sweat.
1: Sweat to the max. Hey, Memorial Day weekend. I hope that you're enjoying your kickoff to summer. 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
2: Yes, it is, Audrey. Thank you for kicking this off. 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
1: Mom's Hot Take is coming up on the way. 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
1: 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All right. 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
7: 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Or who gets to decide if you're going to pull the plug on you or not? These are important decisions to make. But now you have to add to that list. And it's all because of holograms. It's coming up next.

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2: 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She doesn't even reach for her wallet. Do you immediately think that's a red flag? 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
6: If your five-year-old was a biter and the teacher suggested that the child attend a special class, fighting and biting, it's called, would you think it was necessary? Because Hazel says, yeah, we have a problem here, and this is the best way to nip it in the bud, according to the school.
10: James says, this is normal behavior for a minute, man. I mean, it's gotten out of hand for a second here, right? But let's not go ahead and put her in a course. Then we're labeling her as some sort of delinquent or whatever. Like, he's not comfortable with that. I kind of understand that.
6: What do you think? 1-800-330-9999. Joanne, whose side are you on?
11: I'm a teacher. The kid needs to go, and it would help her. The other children already have labeled her, and so have their families.
10: Before they get the torches, put it in our program.
6: Yeah.
10: Thank you for the call.
6: Thanks,
10: have
6: Joanne.
10: A great day.
6: Whose side are you on? 1-800-330-9999.

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9: Were you the only person that watched?
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8: Yeah, it's coming up next.

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9: It's fascinating how divided the internet is over this post we put on our Facebook page at Anna and Raven. A woman was arrested for her side hustle, and I give her props. She knew that she had an audience. She knew that they were going to buy, and she sold it to them. The question is, were the parents wrong to buy it? You'll get the whole story coming up next.

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1: Robots have arrived. I mean, it started with Papa John's and Domino's and other pizza chains experimenting with the drones that are delivering your pizza. Then there's the Starship Company, or KiwiBot, they call them, that they created those food delivery robots that you see on college campuses and now in some city streets. It's like a box that's just on wheels bringing you your pizza or, you know, pasta.
0: I'm holding all back my thoughts for now.
1: I'm sure. Some guy bought an airline ticket for his humanoid robot last week so it could fly with him. It was like 3.5 feet tall. I saw a video of it. Real creepy. Getting on the flight.
0: Well, you know what? He's still got to pay for his seat. I don't care if that sucker can go in the carry-on overhead or whatever anyways.
1: No, he's
0: still
1: got to
0: pay for his seat.
1: Yeah, and of course, there's Waymos, the self-driving taxis. The future of robots is here. But what do you do when robots go wrong, and are you here for all the robots? There's neighborhoods in Atlanta that are trying to figure out what's going on because there's these dozens of Waymos that just come into the cul-de-sac. And they just circle around.
0: I saw that.
2: I think yesterday morning we had 50 cars that came through between 6 and 7. And we had at one point 8 Waymos that were stuck trying to figure out how to turn around.
1: I mean, everybody's seen the videos of Waymos just confused and blocking
0: amazing.
1: Up streets and all that.
0: Yeah. You know what? Are you ready for my thoughts and opinion on this?
1: Sure.
0: First off, I saw Robotaxi, not Waymo, in Vegas, and it was exactly that. Robotaxi looked confused. It looked like it was kind of wandering around. It was like a senior that released itself from the center, right? Like basically escaped from there, and it's, you know, your adult children are looking for you and all that stuff. It was confused.
1: Not nice.
0: And walking in circles because nobody respected the Robotaxi, and it's got like those four-wheel steering, and it's like herky-jerky. Something gets in front of it, and it slams on the brakes. Waymo don't care. Waymo does not care. I was traveling last week, and Waymo was everywhere where I was. And you know what I liked about it? It's aggressive. Waymo doesn't care. It doesn't hit the brakes. It's not herky-jerky or anything like that. And you don't have to tip. I took my first ride in one. I rode it the rest of the time that I was there. Anytime I needed a ride whatsoever, Waymo was the way that I got there.
1: I haven't been in a Waymo yet, and it's because I'm scared.
0: It is so nice. You get in there, and you can change the music and the temperature, everything that you want. They're all Jags, so they're pretty nice cars. It's not like getting in the random Uber where you don't know whether or not it's a Celica that's 25 years old or a Denali. Like, you can zero in right away. You know exactly what it is. It's consistent. It smells good. It's clean, and it gets you there quick. And you're not tipping. Let me point that out again.
1: Did you talk to it? Did you talk when you got in? Like, what did you say?
0: So this is the funny thing.
1: Because I know you can't be quiet for more than 5 seconds.
0: The first ride, I was so quiet, and I loved just checking out and observing everything. By the second ride, I started talking to it.
1: Correct.
0: And it's not talking back. So then my frustration level started to go up. By the third ride, I was like, you know what they should do? They should put video therapy in here.
1: Okay.
0: Like, you know what I mean? Because you want to confess. It's like that show, Taxi Cab Confessions or whatever. Like, you get in there and you want to share.
1: Yeah. And you had the robot deliver your dinner, too.
0: Oh, my God. So great. My dinner was so fresh. So good. Listen, I could have waited 45 minutes for a regular person to deliver me a ribeye, broccoli, and mashed potatoes. Or I could have breakfast delivered in 18 minutes with what they called a Coco. And the Coco is a box. And I was like, wait a minute. Is this truly a robot? And once I figured that out, I had to go outside and watch it approach. And that thing came up doing like 60 miles per hour. It was miles away.
1: Okay.
0: It did a wheelie when it hit the sidewalk.
1: So what are you going to do when you got 27 Waymos circling your cul-de-sac?
0: Well, that would be a little bit scary.
1: Yes, I think so.
0: Keep the kids inside and the doors locked. Right. But if I needed a ride, they're right there for you.
1: And a video therapist. You'd be there.
0: I'm telling you, Waymo, look into that. Do it.
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1: Yeah, you are an example in their lives. 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
0: So remember, click it or ticket. 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

Did you catch them performing that at the AMAs last night? That's Hootie and the Blowfish on 93.5 The Bubble. What's going on, Soda City? It's Kenzie, and I hope that you had yourself a lovely weekend.

KNJ 93.5 The Bubble, and I convinced my wife that we should start collecting and ripping packs of WNBA trading cards. And so we got a couple boxes over the weekend and ripped some packs, and it was really fun and it felt very rewarding. And now I feel like it is a full addiction that I don't understand, because I know that you can make money. But so far we're just spending money. So how does this work? Just go.

93.5, The Bubble. We did our big deep clean over the weekend, as we always do. And I asked my wife this time, I said, can we listen to the Noah Kahan album while we clean, please? And she just said, sure, babe, whatever you want. And I know that's right.

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It's BTS with the song of the summer. 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

didn't get a chance to stay up and watch the AMAs last night, but it does look like Golden captivated the world again, giving the song of the year from the AMAs. It's Golden, K-pop Demon Hunters and Hunchicks.

93.5 The Bubble. Tell me why I open the TikTok app and it's like, you're eligible to start selling things on the TikTok shop. And then I see a bunch of messages of like, you should try all of these products and then review them and sell them. And I'm like, you know what? For the amount of ads that I get from other people trying to sell me things on TikTok...

million fewer foreign visitors have come to the U.S. in the last year compared to 2024. It's 93.5 The Bubble, and that means that spending has dropped by more than $8 billion. So not only are fewer people visiting, they're also, you know, not buying our giant pretzels and little Statue of Liberty hats and airport emotional support snacks. Economy. Yeah, it's really good.

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A Florida dad said that a Lyft driver used AI to fake car damage and then charged his daughter $75. And it's like, what the heck? It's 93.5 The Bubble. And this is why AI can be terrifying, right? Not because, well, also because robots could take over the world, but also because, like, you know, one will just, like, Photoshop a Dorito crumb into structural damage. And it's like, are you being so for real right now?

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Day Thursday, we are giving you a shot at winning a trip to Tampa, Florida with Flyaway May Thursday to see Bruno Mars in concert. 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We're going to fly there, put you up in a luxury hotel room, and send you to the show. 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

China says that we might have full-scale delivery of flying cars in 2027, and I'm going to need everyone to calm down, okay? 93.5 The Bubble. People can't even merge onto land. Merge on land, okay? We don't need sky traffic with cup holders. I just really don't think we're ready for that.

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And honestly, thank goodness. Honestly, for real. It's 93.5 The Bubble. Some of us need, you know, pancakes at 2 a.m. for reasons we are not prepared to explain under fluorescent lighting. 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

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The Bubble, what is that? Well, it puts you in the running to win whatever tickets Krogan's got for you at 6 o'clock right here on 93.5 The Bubble. 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

today is National Paper Airplane Day, and I think that it's, you know, finally here, right? A holiday for every worksheet that I launched across a classroom in the year of 2006. It's 93.5 The Bubble. I hope that you celebrate responsibly, right? Fold with intention. And remember that if someone hits someone in the eye, just, you know, just, hey, it's paper. It's fine. They say

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1: 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My grandparents, they met when they were 15 years old. 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
3: Yeah, I know. You crazy?
2: Yeah.

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Gen Z and millennials are so burnt out that they're looking into adult gap years and mini retirements. It's 93.5 The Bubble. I think that's

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Right. But unfortunately, my bills are not, you know, my bills are not taking a gap year. So guess it's too bad for all of us, isn't it? Speaking of, it's Green Day's holiday.

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What's up? It's Kenzie at 93.5 The Bubble, and this song has made the name for itself. It is apparently already the song of the summer. It's BTS, The Swim, at 93.5 The Bubble.

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Who are we tipping? The gummy worms?

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It's 93.5 The Bubble. I love when artists tease us with it, but then they do not drop it. SZA taking on Iris. This is like a couple weeks back. I love this version. She did it for the gram. And then didn't put out the official version. We need this version in our lives. I'll put it up right now. 93.5 The Bubble.

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1: 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My grandparents, they met when they were 15 years old. 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

officially need help with this one because I am not seeing it. It's 93.5 The Bubble. And you cannot argue with Sir Paul McCartney. He says he sees the parallels between the Beatles and Taylor Swift. The fame feels a lot like Beatlemania, but in the same breath, he says Taylor doesn't need advice. I'm sure if she did, Grandpa Paul is ready to help.

0: Is it official? We got rained out for a three-day Memorial Day weekend. It's 93.5 The Bubble. And life lessons from a Memorial Day weekend. What were they?
1: I will never let my husband plan a Memorial Day weekend or you end up watching the Mighty Ducks trilogy all weekend long.
0: My God, the Mighty Ducks. This feels like it was a whole vibe. You have done this in years past. On a three-day weekend, you just sit inside and watch the Mighty Ducks with your guy.
1: That's what we watch. That's it.
0: Hubby turns on the Mighty Ducks. You know the rule. Ducks fly together. No talking during Mighty Ducks 2.
1: That's it. It was party on. Quack, quack, quack.

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seen it, let us know. We're hoping to see not just the sign, but the sun. It's 93.5 The Bubble and all Memorial Day weekend. I thought maybe I'll mow the lawn or walk the dog. It was just about that moment the sun would disappear and another downpour would come for a holiday weekend. Crazy part is South Carolina needs this rain. So now we're all just trapped inside watching the grass grow in real time.

We're putting you on a plane every Thursday. Fly away, man. Dance. 93.5 The Bubble. This Thursday is no different. Hotel airfare and tickets to one massive show in one massive city. Give me two songs, I'll tell you where you're headed next.

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0: And the fun continues this Thursday as we send you to some of the biggest cities in America to see some of the biggest names on your playlist. This Thursday, no different, another 10 chances to board that plane with your bestie. We got the hotel, we got the airfare, and of course, tickets to the show. He is Bruno Mars taking over Tampa, Florida. No errors popping up here. You just need to start listening 8 a.m. this Thursday. Anna and Raven in the morning want to put you on that plane. We are not stopping this train for Flyway May. Your chance to head to Tampa, Florida to see Bruno Mars. It's coming Thursday only. 93.5 The Bubble.
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1: Boyfriend's sister just got a brand new Benz.
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1: And I threw up in it.
0: Your body rejected the fancy. You weren't fancy enough to be in a Benz.
1: I guess not.
0: My skin would probably sizzle. I am definitely not fancy enough for the Benz.
1: Yeah, no, I looked right at her and was like, oh my gosh, I'm so sorry. She's probably not going to ever talk to me again.
0: You're never getting a ride in a Benz again. I'm going to be the first to tell you.

0: 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Thank you, DJ.
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1: $1,300 is the jackpot for the next Can't Beat Raven. It's Anna Zapp from the Anna on Raven show. Know your pop culture trivia, you'll have your chance to go head-to-head against him. You beat him, you win the money. He beats you, jackpot just keeps growing. Now, to help you out, this is an unfair advantage that you get that Raven doesn't get. The first two answers to the next five questions. Answer to question number one is owl. Answer to question number two, love on the spectrum. Remember those two and sign up to play Can't Beat Raven at annonraven.com.

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So where is he playing? Tampa, Florida. Fly Away May on 93.5 The Bubble and this Thursday. 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

$1,000. Huge for a throwback weekend, Memorial Day. It's 93.5 The Bubble. Looking at those 3 days. Maybe you had off. Maybe you had to head into the office. What I want to know in just two songs is your life lessons from a 3-day weekend. What'd you learn?

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1: 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A three-day weekend, and you had to learn something. 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
2: I'll never let my husband plan a Memorial Day weekend, or you end up watching the Mighty Ducks trilogy all weekend long.
1: My guy, the Mighty Ducks? 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
1: 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No talking during Mighty Ducks 2.
2: That's it. It was party on. It's quack, quack, quack.

I just keep forgetting it's Tuesday. It is not Monday. 93.5 The Bubble. 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

0: the lessons I've
1: learned. You could have chosen Denver. You could have chosen New York. And last week it was Chicago. It's 93.5 The Bubble on a Fly Away May. It was first Noah Kahan, then Harry Styles, and last week Ariana Grande. This Thursday, Bruno Mars live in Tampa with 10 chances for you to win that trip only.

0: greatest threat to humanity, according to the Pope. They got the Pope out here talking AI.
1: I hear very troubling accounts of algorithms that can block access to healthcare, employment, and security on the basis of data tainted by prejudice and injustice.
0: It's 93.5 The Bubble. I'm honestly with His Holiness. After my phone auto-corrected thanks into something that almost got me fired yesterday.

0: Much rain this weekend. It's 93.5 The Bubble. And this weekend, your friends gave you some life advice to grow up, and you think growing up is bad advice.
1: To grow up, you know, you got bills and, you know.
0: I like that we're calling this one bad advice, because it is like a pyramid scheme. Your friends grow up, they tell you how cool it is to be grown up.
1: And when you're a kid, you don't have bills, and you don't even think about that stuff.
0: Never grow up.

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Somebody help me out with this one because I'm not seeing it. But I can't tell Sir Paul McCartney that he's wrong. It's 93.5 The Bubble. Paul says Taylor Swift's fame feels a lot like Beatlemania. But it's not like Taylor Swift needs his advice. If she did, though, Grandpa Paul is ready to help, guys.

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Did you have enough this weekend? Rain across the Midlands, and the craziest thing is South Carolina actually needs this rain. To 93.5 The Bubble, we are nowhere near done as another round of scattered showers and storms hits this evening. 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
1: Films are more likely to star a man named Chris or a talking animal than an older woman.
2: Is that crazy?
1: That is very crazy.
2: Isn't that bonkers? Yeah. This is a study or a survey that came out from UK's Age Without Limits, which is just like this organization against ageism. It's men and women both.
3: Sure.
2: But yeah, it's so crazy.
3: So I guess there are a lot of Chris Pratt, Chris Hemsworth.
2: Well, yes.
1: It's just basically it's more likely to have a white dude, probably
2: four times more likely to have a talking animal as a lead character than a woman over 60.
1: I would like, I'm not that I'm disagreeing with this in any capacity. I'm not. I would like to know what they're considering film. Do they consider indies? Or are they talking Hollywood films?
3: Blockbuster right. level?
2: Yeah, I suppose that's a good...
1: Because superhero or grandma superhero right now. There should be, but
2: top
1: they're not.
2: Films from the past 3 years at the UK box office.
1: Okay,
3: gotcha.
2: Which I think is relevant.
3: I think that an old woman could do Paddington.
1: Yeah.
3: I don't think we necessarily...
1: I feel like in terms of older British people, I see more older women than older men.
3: Right. I'd be down.
1: I agree that the ageism in Hollywood is real, and yes. I'd like to see more wrinkles on screen.
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1: Oh. It's coming up on the way. XYZ's The Test, where we put Audrey and Jordan to the test.
2: Yes.
1: On pop culture trivia. I'm going to be honest, guys. We didn't talk about a ton of pop culture last week.
2: No. Okay.
1: But the rules for the test in my head is that it's something that we talked about on the show. I think that's how we keep it fair, right? Okay. Uh-huh. So there are stories that were in the news that we talked about.
2: Okay.
1: Just not all of them have to do with quote unquote pop culture.
2: Okay.
1: So sure. We're talking about sandwiches.
2: Okay.
1: We're talking about music companies.
3: Okay.
1: And Quentin Brunson.
3: Quentin Brunson?
1: Quentin Brunson.
2: Yeah. Oh, okay.
1: Yeah. All right. Yeah. All right. Those are the three subjects of the test. Jordan and Audrey are playing for you at home. And it's coming up next. Hang on.